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And I called your name like an addicted to cocaine, cause all the stuff you'd rather blame. And I touched your

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1: 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Let's go! Let's go!

0: 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Ich bin Lisa Biberger, gebe zurück zur Holiday Hitparade.
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1: 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Music. Imagination. These make us really free people.
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1: 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In a moment, you will meet the man who will take you to the world of the best music.

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Why does my soul